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4: Somerset 106 weather.
5: Slight chance of rain showers with fog and spots tonight. Otherwise, partly cloudy skies. Lows dip down to about 68. Winds out of the northwest at around 5 miles an hour. High of 85 and foggy early tomorrow. Partly cloudy skies. Mainly clear skies and foggy tomorrow night. Lows level off around 64. With your Somerset 106 forecast, I'm staff meteorologist Megan Mulford. Right now, 82.
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1: This is Pam Fister-Clark. 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
4: Dip down to about 68
5: with fog and spots tonight.
4: Under partly cloudy skies, winds out of the northwest at around 5 miles an hour. High temperatures reach up to 85 with fog and spots early tomorrow. Sunshine mixed with clouds at times. Mainly clear skies develop with fog at times. Tomorrow night, lows level off around 64. With your Somerset 106 forecast, I'm staff meteorologist Megan Mulford. Right now, it's 82 degrees.
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Secrets from One Republic here on your Monday. I'm Andrew Jay. The calendar says it is National Black Cat Appreciation Day. Now, those of you who have hung out with me here know that we've got three cats that rule the house. One of them is Black. She's our eldest, about going on about 13, 14 years old. She's still the diva of the house and knows it. And I think everyone should have that opportunity in their life to own a mini panther. I'm just saying.

0: good till the last drop. 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
4: Lows dip down to about 68
5: with fog and spots tonight.
4: Under partly cloudy skies, winds out of the northwest at around 5 miles an hour. High temperatures reach up to 85, with fog and spots early tomorrow. Sunshine mixed with clouds at times. Mainly clear skies develop with fog at times. Tomorrow night, lows level off around 64. With your Somerset 106 forecast, I'm staff meteorologist Megan Mulford. Right now, it's 80 degrees.
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Back to Friends from Somber here on your Monday. Great to have you along. I mean, the best part about it is we're on the way to Monday being done, at least for another week. Hang on, I got Harry Styles coming your way in a bit.

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3: Lows dip down to about 68
4: with fog and spots tonight.
3: Under partly cloudy skies, winds out of the northwest at around 5 miles an hour. High temperatures reach up to 85 with fog and spots early tomorrow. Sunshine mixed with clouds at times. Mainly clear skies develop with fog at times. Tomorrow night, lows level off around 64. With your Somerset 106 forecast, I'm staff meteorologist Megan Mulford. Right now, it's 78 degrees.
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5: Ladies and gentlemen, this is Mambo number 5.

We still don't know what happened to Mambo's 1 through 4. I'm just saying. That's Lou Bega for you, Mambo number 5. I'm Andrew J. With Sam Smith, you stay with me.

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4: Dip down to about 68
5: with fog and spots tonight
4: under partly cloudy skies. Winds out of the northwest at around 5 miles an hour. High temperatures reach up to 85 with fog and spots early tomorrow. Sunshine mixed with clouds at times. Mainly clear skies develop with fog at times. Tomorrow night, lows level off around 64. With your Somerset 106 forecast, I'm staff meteorologist Megan Mulford. Right now, 77.
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Risk It All. That's Bruno Mars from his latest album, The Romantic. Great to have you here. Stand by. An 80s classic from Joan Jett coming your way. And I got Sabrina Carpenter right around the corner.

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3: Dip down to about 68
4: with fog and spots tonight
3: under partly cloudy skies. Winds out of the northwest at around 5 miles an hour. High temperatures reach up to 85 with fog and spots early tomorrow. Sunshine mixed with clouds at times. Mainly clear skies develop with fog at times. Tomorrow night lows level off around 64. With your Somerset 106 forecast, I'm staff meteorologist Megan Mulford. Right now 77.
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It's Imagine Dragons and Radioactive. Great to have you along. I'm Andrew J. Hashimundi treating you. We're near the end of it. That's the good part. Here's Christina Perry. It's 1,000 years.

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Taylor Swift bringing a little bit of her magic to the Toy Story 5 soundtrack with I Knew It, I Knew You. I'm Andrew Jay, and stick around, Gautier coming up.

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4: Somerset 106 weather.
5: Lows dip down to about 68 with fog and spots tonight.
6: Under partly cloudy skies, winds out of the northwest at around 5 miles an hour.
5: High temperatures reach up to 85, with fog and spots early tomorrow. Sunshine mixed with clouds at times. Mainly clear skies develop with fog at times. Tomorrow night, lows level off around 64. With your Somerset 106 forecast, I'm staff meteorologist Megan Mulford. Right now, 77.
0: 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Rah!

Gaga, that is Bad Romance. Great to have you along. It is Andrew J. So Lady Gaga's Mayhem album was amazing. Great tour. Now we're anxiously awaiting to see what she has for us next. Hang tight. We're going back to the 90s. NSYNC coming up.

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3: Lows level off around 68. Fog and spots overnight under partly cloudy skies. Northwesterly winds at around 5 miles an hour. Daytime highs approaching 85 with fog and spots early Tuesday. Sunshine mixed with clouds at times. Lows level off around 64 with fog and spots Tuesday night, mainly clear skies. With your Somerset 106 forecast, I'm staff meteorologist Megan Mulford. Currently 76.
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Ava Max, Kings and Queens there in just a little bit. Ella Langley on the radio. 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
1: Hey, where you going? 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
3: 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Oh, well,

Ella Langley, are you an Ella fella? Heard that term the last day or so, and I don't know where it came from, but I said, well, I might be, actually. I'm a kind of a fan. That's Ella Langley, choosing Texas. Billy Ocean, Caribbean Queen, No More Love on the Run. And a little bit, Justin Bieber's on the radio again with Daisy's Wham! Coming up, Everything She Wants. The Backstreet Boys, As Long As You Love Me, we'll play that too here in a bit.

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1: This is Officer Theodore Wax with the Somerset Police Department. 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
5: Somerset 106 weather.
6: Lows level off around 68. Fog and spots overnight under partly cloudy skies. Northwesterly winds at around 5 miles an hour. Daytime highs approaching 85 with fog and spots early Tuesday. Sunshine mixed with clouds at times. Lows level off around 64 with fog and spots Tuesday night, mainly clear skies. With your Somerset 106 forecast, I'm staff meteorologist Megan Mulford. 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

Backstreet Boys, who have new music out these days, believe it or not. That's As Long As You Love Me. Well, Monday, an autopsy completed for Hayden Panettiere. Still seems weird to say that she has died. She was found unresponsive on Sunday. No signs of trauma that would have contributed to the death, according to dispatch audio obtained by People magazine. Officials were heard discussing an overdose and cardiac arrest around the time of her death. Only 36, leaving behind an 11-year-old daughter. Just sad news there. Miley Cyrus flowers coming up.

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I Knew You Were Trouble, Taylor Swift, to just kind of shocking some of her Taylor fans, her Swifties. In Europe, she was photographed with a shorter haircut, hair going just below her shoulders. Been a while since she's had short hair, but she's a married woman. Certainly could do that, of course. Bruno Mars, I Just Might, that's on the way next.

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3: Lows level off around 68. Fog in spots overnight under partly cloudy skies. Northwesterly winds at around 5 miles an hour. Daytime highs approaching 85 with fog and spots early Tuesday. Sunshine mixed with clouds at times. Lows level off around 64 with fog and spots Tuesday night, mainly clear skies. With your Somerset 106 forecast, I'm staff meteorologist Megan Mulford. Currently 75.
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Tahoe Cruise Dynamite. Jason Mraz and The Remedy with Todd here. Well, Disney doing some upgrades at their parks. And Disneyland in California, they're going to do a massive reimagination of their Tomorrowland. No timetable set for that. Disney World Florida, a new Monsters, Inc. land. Now, where that's going to be, don't know exactly. No announcements as to when both are going to happen, but they're in the works. So look for that when you go soon. 1, 2.

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2: Somerset 106
3: level off around 68, fog in spots overnight, under partly cloudy skies, northwesterly winds at around 5 miles an hour. Daytime highs approaching 85 with fog in spots early Tuesday, sunshine mixed with clouds at times. Lows level off around 64 with fog in spots Tuesday night, mainly clear skies. With your Somerset 106 forecast, I'm staff meteorologist Megan Mulford. Currently 74.
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Louis Capaldi, Someone You Loved, and Aha with Take On Me. Major League Baseball still buzzing about Cardinals outfielder Joshua Baez, who was called up to the majors last week, became the first player ever to hit three home runs in each of his first three at-bats. That's kind of nuts, isn't it?

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Olivia Dean, the man I need. Denise Williams, and let's hear it for the boy. Well, Pokemon's 30th anniversary being celebrated at the Krispy Kremes. I had a Krispy Kreme at church. We had a special Sunday. Went in the lobby, and I know I'm getting off subject here, but went out there, and they had, like, boxes of them. Everybody was crowded around. I said, well, I'm going to get me one. Gave me a sugar bush. Hadn't had one in months or maybe even longer. So anyway, to celebrate Pokemon's 30th anniversary, Krispy Kreme offering 6 new donuts that feature Pikachu, Bulbasaur, Charmander, Squirtle, and Jigglypuff, plus a bonus Pokeball donut. So there you go.

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2: Somerset 106 weather.
3: Lows level off around 68. Fog in spots overnight under partly cloudy skies. Northwesterly winds at around 5 miles an hour. Daytime highs approaching 85 with fog and spots early Tuesday. Sunshine mixed with clouds at times. Lows level off around 64 with fog and spots Tuesday night, mainly clear skies. With your Somerset 106 forecast, I'm staff meteorologist Megan Mulford. Currently 74.
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Taylor Swift, Opal Light, and you two, with or without you, on the Tonight Show on Monday night. The first time since 1990 that they've appeared on a late night show. That would be the Stray Cats, with original members Brian Setzer, Lee Rocker, and Slim Jim Phantom. First time they've been on late night TV in 36 years. Pretty cool. Avril Lavigne and Complicated is next.

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4: Somerset 106 weather.
5: Lows level off around 68. Fog in spots overnight under partly cloudy skies. Northwesterly winds at around 5 miles an hour. Daytime highs approaching 85 with fog in spots early Tuesday. Sunshine mixed with clouds at times. Lows level off around 64 with fog and spots Tuesday night, mainly clear skies. With your Somerset 106 forecast, I'm staff meteorologist Megan Mulford. Currently 74.
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eventually. So if our time is running out, day after day, we'll make the mundane a masterpiece. Oh my, my, oh my, my love, I take one look at you, you're taking me out.

Alex Warren or Denary. Hold my hand with Hootie back there a little bit ago. By the way, the latest Spider-Man film with Tom Holland as Peter Parker in 3 weekends in theaters globally has surpassed $2 billion. That's right. That's got to be a record, right? I would think so. I will play some Weekend coming up. Steve Perry and Christina Aguilera on the way.

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The weekend there, Steve Perry, too, of No Sherry. By the way, former Journey frontman Steve Perry definitively shut down recurring rumors he would rejoin the band for their final Frontier tour. He had a direct statement he released clarifying he has no plans to return and he's working on his independent projects. Let's hope they keep... Who is the guy that they got in place of him who sounds just like him? I guess he'll be with him, right? On the final Frontier tour, so look for it wherever you see concerts in your area.

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4: Lows level off around 68. Fog and spots overnight under partly cloudy skies. Northwesterly winds at around 5 miles an hour. Daytime highs approaching 85 with fog and spots early Tuesday. Sunshine mixed with clouds at times. Lows level off around 64 with fog and spots Tuesday night. Mainly clear skies. With your Somerset 106 forecast, I'm staff meteorologist Megan Mulford. Right now, it's 73 degrees.
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2: Somerset 106 is taking the morning mix on the road. 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

Olivia Dean, so easy to fall in love. And Todd here, I guess in 30 years, it's been kind of surprising. We have not seen any sort of person charged with the death of Tupac Shakur. But finally, there is a trial. It started Monday in Nevada. Apparently, a person named Dwayne Keffi D. Davis went on trial yesterday. Prosecutors alleged that Davis, a former gang leader, orchestrated the attack, supplied the weapon, but he was not the gunman. Now, he's pleaded not guilty, so we'll see how that all works out.

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4: Somerset 106 weather.
5: Lowest level off around 68. Fog and spots overnight under mainly cloudy skies. Winds out of the northwest at around 5 miles an hour. Slight chance for isolated rain showers with fog and spots early Tuesday. Daytime highs approaching 85. Cloudy skies expected. Lows around 64 with fog Tuesday night. With your Somerset 106 forecast, I'm staff meteorologist Megan Mulford. Right now, 73.
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Sixpence on the Richer, and there's Kiss Me. The Go-Go's back there a bit ago, reminding me that Monday was the 68th birthday of lead singer Belinda Carlisle. Of course, had lots of hits with the Go-Go's, then had her own solo career, eventually got back together with the band. I don't know if they're performing and touring now, but they did for a bit, so hope she had a great birthday. Harry Styles on the way next, Adore You coming up. Tina Turner is on the way too.

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1: Somerset 106 is taking the morning mix on the road. 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

I've got. Been to Boom, Beautiful Things, and Tina Turner, and what's love got to do with it? Well, Minnie Driver, the actress, says she's grateful to be alive, involved in a really bad car accident in France. She said another vehicle failed to stop at an intersection, T-bone collision. She and a friend survived, got out alive, although they had to crawl out of the vehicle. Minnie did suffer a sprained neck and is wearing an egg brace, but she is grateful to still be with us, and we are certainly feeling the same way. Taylor Swift, Anti-Hero, coming up.

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3: Lows dip down to about 68. Fog and spots overnight. Under overcast skies, northwest winds at around 5 miles an hour. Slight chance for isolated showers with fog and spots early Tuesday. Daytime highs approaching 85. Cloudy skies expected. Lows dip down to about 64 with fog Tuesday night. Clear skies. With your Somerset 106 forecast, I'm staff meteorologist Megan Mulford. Currently 73.
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Rihanna and Mickey Echo and Stay. R.E.M. Gnarls Barkley and Hart back there a bit ago. In the news, Hart singer Ann Wilson opened up in depth about her 2024 cancer diagnosis and treatment. And good news that her cancer, emergency is certainly not a factor right now. She and sister Nancy have reconciled. They have planned to record a new project and will return to the stage together. All good news there. JT, Can't Stop the Feeling, coming up.

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4: Lows dip down to about 68. Fog and spots overnight under overcast skies. Northwest winds at around 5 miles an hour. Slight chance for isolated showers with fog and spots early Tuesday. Daytime highs approaching 85. Cloudy skies expected. Lows dip down to about 64 with fog Tuesday night. Clear skies. With your Somerset 106 forecast, I'm staff meteorologist Megan Mulford. Currently 73.
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Take My Breath Away with Todd Lifehouse, Hanging by a Moment. Bonnie Tyler news coming up, and her song Total Eclipse of a Heart will play in just a bit, so stand by.

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Utter X, EJ, Andre Nuna, and Ray Ami there, and Bonnie Tyler a second ago. Which reminds me, they just had the funeral for her the other day. Swansea Minster. That's a St. Mary's Church in South Wales, the town of Swansea. Procession afterward through Skewen, the village near Neath, where she grew up. That comes after thousands of emotional fans lined the streets in the coastal suburb of Mumbles on Saturday. That's a real town. And her coffin, draped in a Welsh flag, was driven through the place she called home after a long illness where she was it Portugal, I believe? She passed away July 8th, age of 75.

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4: Somerset 106 weather.
5: Slight chance for isolated rain showers with fog and spots early today. Otherwise, cloudy skies expected. Daytime highs approaching 85. Winds out of the northwest, 5 to 10 miles an hour. Clear skies develop with fog at times. Tonight, lows level off around 64. Highs around 88 with fog and spots early tomorrow. A blend of clouds and sun. With your Somerset 106 forecast, I'm staff meteorologist Megan Mulford. Right now, 73.
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Shaboozy, a bar song, and Spandau Ballet with True. It's time. Imagine Dragons coming up in a bit. Congrats to 44-year-old Ashley Paulson. Apparently, she has shattered the world record for the fastest 100-mile run on a treadmill, completing the distance in 12 hours, 47 minutes, and 10 seconds. Did it in Boston April 18th, surpassing the previous record by 90 minutes. How about that? A Guinness World Record for sure. She must be exhausted.

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5: Chance for isolated rain showers with fog and spots early today. Otherwise, cloudy skies expected. Daytime highs approaching 85. Winds out of the northwest, 5 to 10 miles an hour. Clear skies develop with fog at times. Tonight, lows level off around 64. Highs around 88 with fog and spots early tomorrow. A blend of clouds and sun. With your Somerset 106 forecast, I'm staff meteorologist Megan Mulford. Right now, 73.
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Bruno there in Risk It All and Jennifer Page. Song is called Crush, Goo Goo Dolls, and Iris on the way in just a bit. And Todd here, well, somebody did the research, the numbers are in, and for the first half of the year, the top-selling salad dressings. Are you ready? Yeah, because that's what you want to know. Number 10, Greek salad dressing. Number 9, Catalina. 8, French. 7, honey mustard. 6, blue cheese. 5, Thousand Island. Number 4, balsamic vinaigrette, my personal favorite. Number 3, Caesar. 2, Italian. And is there any doubt? Yep, number 1, ranch.

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1: Ward there in Royals. Wacky but true story. Police in Poland arrested a man who stole a forklift from a construction site and led them, yes, on a low-speed chase. As the man drove the forklift, he chugged beers through the cans at the cop cars. Yeah, that's not going to go over well at the end. After a few beers, he stopped the machine. He got off, and of course, yeah, they picked him up. He's going to jail, and I'm sure all the beer cans they threw at the cop cars are probably going to be added in as not only evidence, but charges. Yet, not a smart thing he did.

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4: Chance for isolated rain showers with fog and spots early today. Otherwise, cloudy skies expected. Daytime highs approaching 85. Winds out of the northwest, 5 to 10 miles an hour. Clear skies develop with fog at times. Tonight, lows level off around 64. Highs around 88 with fog and spots early tomorrow. A blend of clouds and sun. With your Somerset 106 forecast, I'm staff meteorologist Megan Mulford. Currently, 72.
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1: 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Kicking it off with some Rod Stewart. Top of the morning.

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6: Somerset 106 weather.
7: Chance for isolated rain showers with fog and spots early today. Otherwise, cloudy skies expected. Daytime highs approaching 85. Winds out of the northwest, 5 to 10 miles an hour. Clear skies develop with fog at times. Tonight, lows level off around 64. Highs around 88 with fog and spots early tomorrow. A blend of clouds and sun. With your Somerset 106 forecast, I'm staff meteorologist Megan Mulford. Currently, 72.
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The Chainsmokers, Closer, right here on The Morning Mix. 6:22 is the time. Thanks for being with us on the National Fajita Day edition of The Morning Mix. Yum! Now, National Fajita Day, of course, is dedicated to the Tex-Mex culinary cuisine, and the day was started in 2016, 10 years ago, on the border Mexican food and cantina. You ever ate at an on-the-border Mexican food and cantina? Well, they started this thing. Now, fajitas were first made in the 1930s by vaqueros, or cowboys, in South and West Texas. As part of their pay, vaqueros were sometimes given less sought-after cuts of beef, such as the skirt. Now, the skirt steak was used in fajitas and was cooked with a campfire or grill. Fajitas remained a regional dish until the first commercial recorded sale of them happened in 1969. Like almost 40 years later, when a fajita taco stand opened on the outskirts of Austin. Now farther south on the border town of Far, fajitas debuted in a restaurant that same year. In 1973, Ninfa's opened in Houston, popularizing fajitas in the area. In 1982, the Hyatt restaurant in Austin started serving fajitas, and they became a sensation. Now, during that decade, most Mexican restaurants in the United States started serving fajitas as well. Everybody had to jump on board. Fajitas are more often than not served sizzling hot on a platter with peppers and onions. Flour or corn tortillas are used, and toppings include things like pico de gallo, guacamole, southwestern spices, lime, cilantro, lettuce, tomatoes, cheese, sour cream, salsa, refried beans. I could go on and on. My mouth is watering. Now, many other types of beef besides skirt steak are now used, as well as other meats like chicken, shrimp, pork. National Fajita Day. Surely we can all get on board with that one.

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6: Slight chance for isolated rain showers with fog and spots early today. Otherwise, cloudy skies expected. Daytime highs approaching 85. Winds out of the northwest, 5 to 10 miles an hour. Clear skies develop with fog at times. Tonight, lows level off around 64. Highs around 88 with fog and spots early tomorrow. A blend of clouds and sun. With your Somerset 106 forecast, I'm staff meteorologist Megan Mulford. Currently, 72.
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1: 6:40 is the time. Thanks for being with us on the Morning Mix. Well, have you ever been dating someone or in a relationship with someone and your friends and family simply do not approve? Well, a new poll found that most single people no longer need the approval of friends or family to keep dating someone. 71% claim their friends' opinions have, quote, little to no impact on who they choose to date. And 57% would even be willing to end a friendship if the person didn't like their partner. Now, a lot of the time, we think our friends and family are just jealous. 54% say they've been told to stop dating someone, but it was really based on jealousy. The poll found men are less likely than women to care what friends and family think. But there, get this, there is still one person that we do want approval from. This is men and women both. 92% of people say if they were to ask for approval from someone, I'll bet you can guess, it would be their mom. That's right. We all want to stay on mom's good side.

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8: Slight chance for isolated rain showers with fog and spots early today. Otherwise, cloudy skies expected. Daytime highs approaching 85. Winds out of the northwest, 5 to 10 miles an hour. Clear skies develop with fog at times. Tonight, lows level off around 64. Highs around 88 with fog and spots early tomorrow. A blend of clouds and sun. With your Somerset 106 forecast, I'm staff meteorologist Megan Mulford. Currently, 72.
0: 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Tonight, lows level off around 64. Highs around 88 with fog and spots early tomorrow. A blend of clouds and sun. With your Somerset 106 forecast, I'm staff meteorologist Megan Mulford. Currently, 72. 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
3: U.S. Senator Rand Paul visited Somerset yesterday for a special legislative update at the Center for Rural Development. He discussed issues impacting Kentucky, priorities in Washington, and shared his thoughts on matters affecting businesses, communities, and families across the Commonwealth. During an interview with Somerset 106, the senator had this to say about rising prices.
4: We know everybody's talking about affordability, but another name for that is just inflation. Prices are going up. People are having a difficult time, whether it's price of gas or groceries. And we know what causes it. It's not a mystery. Inflation's caused by running up a debt. Federal Reserve buys that debt, and they do it with printed up money. If you print up new money and you pass it around, guess what? The existing money becomes worth less and less. So over the last 5 years, the paper currency has lost 25% of its value, and that's why things cost more.
3: Gas prices are rising across Kentucky again this week. That's according to AAA, which says the current average cost per gallon is at $3.70 in the state. Nationally, the average cost per gallon is at $4.06. An additional arrest has been made in connection with a homicide that occurred in Pulaski County. The victim, Sherry Mitko, was found deceased inside her residence on Lower Line Creek Road on August 12th. She had suffered multiple gunshot wounds. Detective Jay Picard with the Sheriff's Office Criminal Investigation Division, who is working the homicide investigation, charged McCoy Cheney, age 20, of Somerset with murder, robbery in the first degree, and burglary in the first degree. This is the third person Detective Picard has charged in connection with the murder of Miss Mitko. On August 16th, two teen boys were each charged with murder in this investigation. Cheney was arrested without incident and lodged at the Pulaski County Detention Center, where he remains held on a $1,500,000 bond. The Kentucky State Fair is returning this week. The fair, which takes place at the Kentucky Exposition Center in Louisville, features pageants, vendors, live music, food, drinks, health exhibits, and more. This year, special exhibits and patriotic-themed events will take place in honor of America's 250th birthday. The fair runs Thursday, August 20th, through Sunday, August 30th.
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11: Slight chance for isolated rain showers with fog and spots early today. Otherwise, cloudy skies expected. Daytime highs approaching 85. Winds out of the northwest, 5 to 10 miles an hour. Clear skies develop with fog at times. Tonight, lows level off around 64. Highs around 88 with fog and spots early tomorrow. A blend of clouds and sun. With your Somerset 106 forecast, I'm staff meteorologist Megan Mulford. Currently, 72.
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3: 6 minutes after 7 o'clock. Thanks so much for being with us on the Morning Mix this morning. You got yours truly, Greg Morin, with you till about 10 o'clock or so today. Currently 72 degrees under mostly cloudy skies. 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Now, I got to remind everybody, coming up at 7:45, we're going to be doing the birthday shout-outs. If you or someone you know is having a birthday today only, you can call or text our text line at 679-9959. That's 606-679-WYKY. Be sure to leave a first and last name and the date of the birthday. I need you to put 818 on there with that first and last name. Don't just say today, and try and get them in by about 7:40. That gives us plenty of time to get them on the air at 7:45. Now, we got all kinds of your favorite music and programming coming up on the Morning Mix. In fact, about 8:30 today, I'm going to be joined by Amy Mills. She's going to be talking about Burnside tourism. Stick around.

Big girls don't cry. I disagree. In fact, I know better. 15 minutes after 7 o'clock, and I got some music by request for you right now. And it is from one of my deep cut requesters, and my man Slick Rick Hardwick once again gets the old tip of the hat today for requesting a song nobody has ever asked me to play before. Now he wants to hear French Disco by Stereolab. This is from way back in 1993. And here's the thing about this song. First of all, I believe it was their very first single to chart in the UK. Now, while the critics seem to unanimously love this song, I can tell you Stereolab fans are sort of divided by it. It's like you've got half of the Stereolab fans who think it is like absolutely this highlight because of the energetic feel and the driving rhythm, this avant-pop sound they've got. But another half of the Stereolab fans feel that sort of because it charted, I guess, that it's overhyped compared to the rest of the band's catalog. We'll let you be the judge today, courtesy of Rick Hardwick. So, Rick, tip of the hat today for requesting one nobody's ever asked me to play before. Stereolab, French Disco.

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2: If you had $1.8 billion to give Congress, what would you tell them to do with it? Ned Pillersdorf says he'd use that money to defend Medicaid, Medicare, Social Security, and food stamps. He'd help people pay their utility bills, and he'd fight to keep funding for public TV and radio, Job Corps, and cancer research. Not 88-year-old Hal Rogers. He voted to give that $1.8 billion to thugs who attacked and desecrated the Capitol on January 6th. And he voted to cut Medicaid funding and SNAP benefits. 26,000 5th District neighbors could lose their medical insurance, and up to 15 local hospitals could close if Rogers has his way. That's why we need Ned.
3: I'm Ned Pillersdorf, and I approve this message because I'm running for Congress to fight for you like I did in the Eric Kahn scandal. If you agree we shouldn't reward thugs who attacked our Capitol, vote for me this November.
4: Paid for by Ned for Congress.
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9: Slight chance for isolated rain showers with fog and spots early today. Otherwise, cloudy skies expected. Daytime highs approaching 85. Winds out of the northwest, 5 to 10 miles an hour. Clear skies develop with fog at times. Tonight, lows level off around 64. Highs around 88 with fog and spots early tomorrow. A blend of clouds and sun. With your Somerset 106 forecast, I'm staff meteorologist Megan Mulford. Right now, it's 71 degrees.
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Billie Eilish, Birds of a Feather, right here on The Morning Mix, 7:30. We're about 15 minutes away from those birthday shout-outs. Now, I'm not sure if this is good news or bad news, but ladies, if you thought you were the only woman out there who settled for a so-so boyfriend, well, that's definitely not the case. A new survey asked women to rate the quality of their boyfriend on a scale of 1 to 10, and almost half of women feel like they're with someone who's average or worse. In fact, 45% gave a score of 5 or less, including 11%. That's more than 1 out of 10 women who gave their boyfriend a 1 out of 10. Now, on the other hand, we can look at this. 33% of women, exactly 1 in 3 women, give their boyfriend a score of 10 out of 10. So I'd say, guys, not too bad. Here's some Bryan Adams for you.

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7: Somerset 106 weather.
8: Chance for isolated rain showers with fog and spots early today. Otherwise, cloudy skies expected. Daytime highs approaching 85. Winds out of the northwest, 5 to 10 miles an hour. Clear skies develop with fog at times. Tonight, lows level off around 64. Highs around 88 with fog and spots early tomorrow. A blend of clouds and sun. With your Somerset 106 forecast, I'm staff meteorologist Megan Mulford. Right now, it's 71 degrees.
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10: 7:38, that means we're 7 minutes away from the birthday shout-outs. In other words, last call for birthdays. If you or someone you know is having a birthday today only, you can call or text our text line at 679-9959. That's 606-679-WYKY. Be sure to leave a first and last name and the date of the birthday. I need you to put 818 on there with that first and last name. Don't just say today, and try and get them in, you know, as quick as you can, because birthday shout-outs are coming up two songs away.

0: Michael Jackson, Black or White, right here on the Morning Mix, 7:45. Let's do these birthday shout-outs. And, of course, you know I'm talking about the U-Bank Pizza birthday shout-outs, where every Monday through Friday we wish the good folks of our area a happy birthday, write them down on pieces of paper, drop them in the giant vat o' names, and every Friday at this time I pull out one lucky winner who gets a large one-topping pizza and an order of cheese sticks from our good friends at U-Bank Pizza. Home of the double-decker with two locations, north on Highway 27 in Eubank and just south of the Somerset Mall at the intersection of the 914 bypass and Highway 27. A happy birthday today to Kevin Pinson, Jenny Williams, Kim Kleberg, Carol Strack, Calvin Whitaker, Clara Carpenter, Desiree Napier, Carla Christman, Kenneth Whitus, Cindy Henry, Holly Alexander, and a very happy birthday today to Kelvin Whitaker. So, Kevin Pinson, Jenny Williams, Kim Kleberg, Carol Strack, Calvin Whitaker, Clara Carpenter, Desiree Napier, Carla Christman, Kenneth Whitus, Cindy Henry, Holly Alexander, and Kelvin Whitaker, all having birthdays today, all in the vat of names. And eligible for that drawing coming up on Friday. Don't forget, right after the 8 o'clock news break, we're going to be doing the Morning Mix Question of the Day. Your chance to win big every Monday through Friday. Right here on the Morning Mix.
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0: Somerset 106 is taking the Morning Mix on the road. Tune in Thursday, August 20th from 6 to 10 a.m. as we broadcast live on location from the Kentucky State Fair on the air at the Kentucky Expo Center in Louisville. 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
3: Unfortunately, political violence is now part of our culture and reared its ugly head on January 6th when hundreds of Capitol Police officers were violently assaulted by rioters determined to prevent the peaceful transfer of power. 88-year-old Congressman Hal Rogers was the only Kentucky congressman to vote not to certify that election. And to make matters worse, Rogers actually voted during a committee vote to pay the rioters $1.8 billion. In other words, he wants to pay money to criminals who beat up cops. The next time there is an election they don't agree with, we can expect more violence because the rioters will logically conclude Hal Rogers thinks they should get paid for assaulting police officers. Rewarding rioters who assault the police officers is not an East Kentucky value, which is why I, Ned Pillersdorf, have approved this message.
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0: Got a couple of songs by request standing in line right now. Now, I heard from Ginger Wesley a few minutes ago, and well, she must be ready to celebrate some National Fajita Day, because she wants to hear some Mexican radio by Wall of Voodoo. We're about 9 minutes away from your local news, weather, and the question of the day.

in life for free. 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I want money. Thrill. 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
3: U.S. Senator Rand Paul visited Somerset yesterday for a special legislative update at the Center for Rural Development. He discussed issues impacting Kentucky, priorities in Washington, and shared his thoughts on matters affecting businesses, communities, and families across the Commonwealth. During an interview with Somerset 106, the senator had this to say about rising prices.
4: We know everybody's talking about affordability, but another name for that is just inflation. Prices are going up. People are having a difficult time, whether it's price of gas or groceries. And we know what causes it. It's not a mystery. Inflation's caused by running up a debt. Federal Reserve buys that debt, and they do it with printed up money. If you print up new money and you pass it around, guess what? The existing money becomes worth less and less. So over the last 5 years, the paper currency has lost 25% of its value, and that's why things cost more.
3: Gas prices are rising across Kentucky again this week. That's according to AAA, which says the current average cost per gallon is at $3.70 in the state. Nationally, the average cost per gallon is at $4.06. An additional arrest has been made in connection with a homicide that occurred in Pulaski County. The victim, Sherry Mitko, was found deceased inside her residence on Lower Line Creek Road on August 12th. She had suffered multiple gunshot wounds. Detective Jay Picard with the Sheriff's Office Criminal Investigation Division, who is working the homicide investigation, charged McCoy Cheney, age 20, of Somerset, with murder, robbery in the first degree, and burglary in the first degree. This is the third person Detective Picard has charged in connection with the murder of Miss Mitko. On August 16th, two teen boys were each charged with murder in this investigation. Cheney was arrested without incident and lodged at the Pulaski County Detention Center, where he remains held on a $1,500,000 bond. The Kentucky State Fair is returning this week. The fair, which takes place at the Kentucky Exposition Center in Louisville, features pageants, vendors, live music, food, drinks, health exhibits, and more. This year, special exhibits and patriotic-themed events will take place in honor of America's 250th birthday. The fair runs Thursday, August 20th, through Sunday, August 30th.
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12: Slight chance for isolated rain showers with fog and spots early today. Otherwise, cloudy skies with a few peaks of sun. Daytime highs approaching 85. Northwesterly winds 5 to 10 miles an hour. Clear skies develop with fog at times. Tonight, lows dip down to about 64. Highs around 88 with fog early tomorrow. With your Somerset 106 forecast, I'm staff meteorologist Megan Mulford. Currently, it's 71 degrees.
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3: 7 minutes after 8 o'clock, 71 degrees outside the Fort Bank studios of Somerset 106. Time and temperature courtesy of Davis HVAC Experts. Well, you know what we like to do at this time of the day, every Monday through Friday, you got her. It's time for that one-way ticket to paradise. That little something-something we like to call the Morning Mix question of the day. If you've already won the question of the day in this month, you are not eligible to call, but everybody else can call me up right now at 679-9959. That's 606-679-WYKY. Be sure, when you call in, if you get the answering machine, just hang up and try again. You must talk to me personally to win the Morning Mix question of the day. If you leave a message, it's not going to count. Now, we are giving away a prize from Somerset Asian Market this morning. That's the Somerset Asian Market, located in the Tradewind Center, stoplight number 6 on Highway 27. We are once again giving away one bottle of Tarani coffee syrup in your choice of flavors. 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And all you got to do to win one is answer this Morning Mix question du jour. Question. Lake Tiberias is more commonly known as the Sea of what? Lake Tiberias is more commonly known as the Sea of what? Call me up, 679-9959, with the right answer to that one. You're going to get yourself a bottle of Tarani coffee syrup from Somerset Asian Market. Give me a ring.

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5: 14 minutes after 8 o'clock, we are smack dab in the middle of doing the Morning Mix question of the day. We're giving away one bottle of Torani coffee syrup from Somerset Asian Market. And our question is, Lake Tiberias is more commonly known as the Sea of what? Well, let's get to the phone and see if we can't give away this prize this morning. Somerset 106, Lake Tiberias is more commonly known as the Sea of what?
6: The Sea of Galilee.
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8: Slight chance for isolated rain showers with fog and spots early today. Otherwise, cloudy skies with a few peaks of sun. Daytime highs approaching 85. Northwesterly winds 5 to 10 miles an hour. Clear skies develop with fog at times. Tonight, lows dip down to about 64. Highs around 88 with fog early tomorrow. With your Somerset 106 forecast, I'm staff meteorologist Megan Mulford. Currently, it's 71 degrees.
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1: Thanks so much for being with us on the Morning Mix. 8:30 is the time, and as promised, we are joined in the studios right now by Amy Mills from Burnside Tourism. Amy, thanks for taking the time to come in and talk to us today.
9: Thank you. Thanks for having me.
1: Now, always plenty of stuff coming up in Burnside. What's on the horizon for us here right now?
9: Well, things are starting to slow down just a little bit as we are starting to close summer. We still got 3 or 4 weeks left right here before Labor Day hits. It kind of seems like once school gets started and then Labor Day hits, summer is over. But it's still a beautiful time for the lake, fall. So we're slowing down a little bit, but it's still a lot of things that are going on that we still want to be part of, even though summer's kind of ending a little bit. So
7: So what about the lake specifically? We got any big events coming up lake-wise that's involving Burnside?
9: Not big lake events. Of course, we always have a lot going on at our marina there in Burnside. But our next big event in Burnside is Thunder Over Burnside, which is Labor Day weekend, September the 5th. It's the Saturday of Labor Day. And it is, even though it's not specifically on the lake, we do get, there's a beautiful picture even of the one at Lake Cumberland 250 that, you know, the weather was horrendous, but there was still a lot of boaters that come to the marina, and I love seeing that photo of just all of those boats pulled up wherever they can fit just to watch the fireworks there at the end.
7: No better view of the firework than out on the lake, because it's like, it looks like the fireworks are coming from below you and above you at the same time. I mean, unless you're right there on the bank. If you get out in the over the water a little bit, it is truly a gorgeous spot to watch.
9: The pictures are beautiful. There was one taken. It looks like the mayor lives on, Mayor Burnside lives on Lakeshore Drive there. And it looks like he let a firework in his backyard and it just come right over his house. But then it was shining off the lake as well. It's beautiful. They're having it framed and put in their house just from Lake Cumberland 250. So,
7: and so you said, which, I'm sorry, I got
9: confused. We got sidetracked.
7: What was the next event coming up in Burnside, did you say?
9: Thunder Over Burnside, September the 5th, Labor Day weekend. Labor Day weekend on Saturday.
7: Okay. Thunder Over Burnside.
9: Yes.
7: Labor Day weekend on Saturday.
9: On Saturday, gates open at 3. Music will start at 4. We'll have music all the way up until fireworks. This time of the year, a couple months ago, fireworks were at 10, depending on kind of when it gets dark. It'll be between that 9 and 10 when the fireworks go off. But we have a Bent Penny Revival. We have Cody Lee Meese and Paint Creek to end the night with for live music there. We will have food trucks. It's a free event. We have vendors, inflatables. We have just about a little bit for everyone. Everybody likes to enjoy food and beer. We've got the Lucky Pints coming to do the beer garden. Just a good little into the summer event for people to come out and just enjoy, and hopefully the weather will be great. I don't want to have to tackle rain again like we did at Lake Cumberland 250, right, but we will. We will if we have to.
7: So, I guess the next events will be involving cruise weekends.
9: Cruise. So we do have meet and greet this Friday at Cole Park, 10 to 2. That's always a big thing. We had a really good showing last month. The weather is kind of on our side right now. So we will be doing that Friday. Come and enjoy all of that. The cars really love to come down there. There's always a nice breeze at Cole Park, no matter how hot it is.
7: I like to remind people, or at least tell them, if you have not been down to Cole Park in Burnside in the last few years, you need to go down there and check it out, what's going on now. Because with that new stage, I guess it's not really a new stage now.
9: It's not.
7: But a lot of people have not been down there to see it.
9: Don't know how beautiful
7: it is. You have
9: a
7: very cool venue down there now.
9: Yes. They do not know how pretty it is and the way it lays. It's just absolutely beautiful. The stage, we've got new playground equipment. We've got the pickleball court. The Little League is always, that Burnside Little League, it's a big to-do. There's always children running around. That's my favorite part of going down to Cole Park, and just always seeing the children just kind of running around, having a good time. You could go even with school in right now. We've got all the children that are in, that moms are having to stay home with them, not ready for school. They're really starting to enjoy it, especially with the weather. It's beautiful. It is absolutely beautiful.
7: And do you know of any progress or improvements on the horizon for Cole Park or Burnside you'd like to talk about?
9: We do have a few things that are that we are pushing through a little bit. We did get new playground equipment this year, or we added to our playground equipment. We do have a space in the back that we are wanting to do an amphitheater with, and really, it's the perfect spot. It is, you can see the vision. If it was
7: past the baseball field, when you say in the back, okay, you mean clear in the the back. All yeah, right, yeah.
9: Clear in the back. Back to the left there. Uh-huh. The we call that the lower field. and then on back around, there's a parking lot there. And then there's just this perfect little hole that we kind of just have begun. We used to put, we were trying to fill it in at one point because it was a hole. And then the mayor earlier in the year kind of got a vision of we should turn that into an amphitheater. Yeah,
7: you realize because of the shape, it's yes. the it, that if you've got,
9: that's what we need.
7: You've got an amphitheater half built already,
9: we
7: basically.
9: We needed the hole.
7: Yeah, right.
9: So we do have a few things in the works for that. We're really starting to talk about that, see how we can kind of get that up and going and off the ground.
7: Now, it won't be too long, I don't guess, before you'll have to start getting ducks in a row for Christmas Island.
9: Oh, we are already.
7: Oh, you're already
9: full
7: on that.
9: Swing
7: Talk
9: with
7: a
9: Christmas
7: little bit about that then, if you would.
9: We are already full swing Christmas Island. We are really working on sponsorships, trying to finalize them. I would like to have them finalized here within the next couple weeks. We just have a few left to fill. So if there is anybody wanting to sponsor anything, you know, contact us at Burnside Tourism. But we have a few new things that we are kind of working through with Christmas Island that we kind of just want to stay tuned to our Facebook page. Mm-hmm. Once we get them lined up, we've got some newer things that are happening with Christmas Island this year. Some collaborations that we're wanting to try to get together. Of course, Santa Grinch will always be there. And then we are really wanting to showcase one main collaboration that we're wanting to do, but I can't let anything out on that just yet until we get it finalized.
7: No, still top secret, huh?
9: Top secret a little bit. Okay. We do have a theme. The theme is the Christmas Island Express. I can let that out to everyone. I did let that out at the chamber a couple of weeks ago, so I can give you that information. But we do have a few things that we're trying to kind of in that name. You can kind of envision that name that we're trying to work through. Maybe to throw some suspicion out there, see if people can put it together.
7: So in the time, in the window between Thunder and Christmas Island, any other big events coming up down there?
9: Halloween. We have a big Halloween. We do a trunk there for the Burnside Tourism, but now the Burnside Little League puts on a haunted house that everybody loves, and they're doing some ball tournaments around that mm-hmm, time and incorporating mm-hmm. Halloween as well. So Halloween, the month of October will be Cole Park. There'll be a lot going on with
7: the
9: Cole
7: haunted
9: Park.
7: House is going to be down in Cole Park mm-hmm. again. Yes
9: it always is. Burnside Little League always does that.
7: I did not realize that it was the Little League who did the haunted house.
9: Yes. That, it's kind of a way for them to make some money to help support that league.
7: Well, I do have a question then. As far as like the haunted house when that comes around or Christmas Island, are either of those the kind of things where you're looking for volunteers or employees, or do you pretty much have those things staffed up like you need them?
9: I can use volunteers always. I will never turn away somebody to say, hey, can I help? Can I come and help? It takes a lot to put these events on. One thing we talked about at the chamber is a lot of things that go on behind the scene. Mm-hmm. Sometimes it looks like we were just great and we had it all put together, but everything just fell together really well. We freaked out 37,000 times. We had 13 meltdowns.
7: Right.
9: So there is never enough people to go around for help in anything that goes on in Somerset.
7: So if somebody did want to volunteer to help with like Christmas Island or the Haunted House, how would you suggest they go about getting in touch with you on that?
9: Burnside Tourism. You can call Burnside Tourism. You can message me on Facebook. You can get on our website, and it comes straight to me as well.
7: Could you give us some examples of something you might need volunteers for?
9: So we always need volunteers for setup and breakdown. Those are always, and those are strenuous jobs at times, setup and breakdown. And then during the event is more of just keeping everything in a rolling motion, making sure everybody's got what they need. Hospitality room, that's one thing that we never have enough help for, hospitality room, just keeping cooler stocked with water for Lake Cumberland 250. There wasn't enough water in Lake Cumberland to to keep us cooled off, I do believe, that week.
7: Yeah.
9: You know, just simple things like that. When the events are going actually on, it is just small little things like that, that just so somebody doesn't have to worry about it. Now, as far as Haunted House, I'm sure that they would love to have some people who would love to be scary monsters. And they are already in a swinging motion. I was out back the other day, and I was like, why do we have this back here? It was a, kind of a cage of some sort. And they were like, we're getting ready for Halloween. And I was like, I thought somebody was putting me in jail.
7: So they're already getting ducks in a row down there, so to speak. Right? All right. Well, you know.
9: Pulling out all the equipment.
7: Oh, the season is coming up on us fast. Well, folks, we've been talking to Amy Mills from Burnside Tourism. Anything else you'd like to add before we wrap up, Amy?
9: No, just stay tuned to our website, Burnside Tourism, our Facebook page, Burnside Tourism. 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
7: Visitburnside.com is the website. On Facebook, you're just Burnside Tourism. Mm-hmm. You need volunteers for Haunted House, Christmas Island, contact you, and maybe you can get in on that. Well, Amy, thank you so much for taking the time to come in and talk to us today.
9: Thank you for having me.
7: Folks, stay right here with us. 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
3: If money wasn't an issue, what kind of wedding would you want? How do you want the guests to feel at your wedding? Can you picture the flowers? What are they? Roses? 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Do you like the drop waist look, or do you prefer the fresh and innocent look of puff sleeves and eyelet lace? Can you picture yourself in one of those sleek, contemporary gowns with the asymmetrical headpiece? This is the key. Don't limit your imagination. Look through bridal magazines and see if you begin to sense a feeling for your wedding. As you imagine your wedding, what kind of music do you hear? Violins? A harp? The magnificent strains of an organ? A gentle piano? When you walk into the reception on the arm of your new husband, what do you see on the buffet table? Jot down the yummy things you envision being served at your celebration meal. What colors do you see? 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Where would you like to get married? 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Picture it all. 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So visualize perfection in every detail, and your dreams will come true. My love note, when planning your wedding, let your dreams take over. It's all possible.
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14: 8:53, here in about 7 minutes. We're going to bring you the final hour of the morning mix. Here's some Sabrina Carpenter. Oh, yeah.

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10: Slight chance of rain showers today. Otherwise, cloudy skies with a few peaks of sun. High temperatures reach up to 85. Winds out of the northwest, 5 to 10 miles an hour. Clear skies develop with fog at times. Tonight, lows dip down to about 64. Daytime highs approaching 88 with fog and spots early tomorrow. Sunshine mixed with clouds at times. With your Somerset 106 forecast, I'm staff meteorologist Megan Mulford. Currently, it's 71 degrees.
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12: 4 minutes after 9 o'clock. Thanks for being with us on the Morning Mix. We got a little less than 1 hour left of morning mixing. And if the rumors can be believed, if the stars get in line, we're going to have another very special guest here in about 10 minutes or so. Stay with us.

It ain't a masterpiece. Oh my, my, oh my, my love. I take one look at you, you're taking me out.

0: Alex Warren, Ordinary, right here on The Morning Mix. Thanks so much for being with us. As promised, we are joined in the studios right now by Thomas Alvey and Eli Parker with the Somerset Community College Fine Arts Theater and Film. Gentlemen, thanks so much for taking the time to come in and talk to us today.
1: That really is a mouthful how much we do.
2: Yeah, no kidding, right?
0: That's quite, yeah. It's Fine Arts Theater and Film. Now, this is like, they've sort of taken multiple departments and mashed them up into one, right?
1: And
0: would you mind just talk a little bit about, before we talk about what's coming up, talk about the Fine Arts Theater and Film Department in general.
1: Yeah, so
0: Thomas.
1: Hello, Thomas Alvey. So I'm the Fine Arts Coordinator, and I'm also the Director of Theater and Film. So I hold two positions under my title. It's very fun. But we kind of do all of the arts on campus. Anything that you see that is with our art gallery or the film festival, any theater productions, that is all us.
0: All going on with you. And especially if somebody's coming in into the theater department.
1: Yep.
0: You're going to be the person they're dealing with, like, most of the time. You're probably going to be direct. Are you directing all the plays, or do you have guest directors type of things?
1: We usually have student directors.
0: Oh, okay. You're also not directing generally then.
1: No, so I direct the main stage shows, but we have student directors for our short play festival.
0: Oh, okay.
1: Yeah.
0: Very cool.
1: Yes.
0: What about you, Eli? What are you doing over there? Other than just looking sexy.
2: Oh, Greg, you flatter me. But no, I'm essentially Thomas's lackey, or officially the admin assistant. So whatever big projects he's got working on, I'm just kind of right there helping him, like, haul it all together, herding people around, and just making sure whatever events and projects we got going on, we get executed properly.
0: So you just basically, your job is whatever Thomas says.
2: Pretty much. Yeah. He says jump, and I'm like, you know.
0: the how high. Well, Thomas, you're really here to talk about upcoming auditions for this season, right? So talk about that.
1: Yes, so we are doing Sleepy Hollow at Somerset Community College this year, and our auditions are this week, Thursday, Friday, and Saturday. Thursday and Friday at 5:30 and Saturday at 12.
0: And Sleepy Hollow, this is a play, not a film, correct?
1: Yes.
0: I didn't want to confuse that.
1: So this is an adaptation of the Washington Irving original story by actually a Kentucky playwright. So it doesn't focus on Ichabod Crane. It actually focuses on Katrina, his love interest.
0: Really? Okay.
1: Yes. So it is a little bit more woman-focused than the original story. And it's a lot of fun. We've actually been working with the playwright through her different iterations of the play.
0: Sleepy Hollow fan fiction,
1: kind of. Yeah, it kind of is.
0: I'm all about that. Would you mind mentioning, like, how many roles you're going to need to fill this? Maybe just a couple of the roles people might be auditioning for.
2: More than a couple.
0: You got to have several for that, right?
1: I think there's like 30 characters that we have to cast. But
0: Like, name some of the interesting ones somebody might wind up playing.
1: We have Ichabod Crane, obviously. Katrina Von Tassel and her little sister Cricket. We have her parents that we're going to cast. We also have Brom Bones, his father, Judge Bones. Judge Bones' wife, Angelica. We have the woman in white. We have the Headless Horseman, who is going to be cast. We have
0: Those people might be auditioning for.
2: More than a couple. You got to have several for that, right? There's
1: 30 characters that we have to cast. But
0: name some of the interesting ones somebody might wind up playing.
1: We have Ichabod Crane, obviously. Katrina Von Tassel and her little sister, Cricket. We have her parents that we're going to cast. We also have Brom Bones, his father, Judge Bones. Judge Bones' wife.

0: Maybe imbibed a little too much.
1: I feel like I'm sensing in my head. Of course, this is not a musical, but no. I'm sensing the tavern owners having like a sort of master of the house type scene, like in Les Mis.
0: It's a little bit like that.
1: I smell that on the horizon right there.
0: Yes.
1: Would you mind talking about maybe a few more of the plays or film projects you're going to have coming up, Eli?
2: So a lot of people really like to get into film because we're trying to grow mm-hmm. that as we speak. But coming up, actually, in less than a month, we have our 16th annual Autumn Shorts Film Festival. It started when Steve Kleberg was running the show. We've kind of taken it on, and now it's become like a big outdoor thing. We have like this giant inflatable screen that's just really cool to see, and we've actually turned it into a two-night event. So on our first night, September 17th, is our animation night, and then the next night, September 18th, both a Thursday and a Friday, we have our live action selection. And this year we're proud to say that we have a few selections from across Kentucky. We have one from Lexington and a few that have even been made in our own backyard. We got something from Steve, something that a buddy of mine made, and Thomas knows one of the other submitters. And where are they from again, Thomas?
0: They're from North Carolina.
2: Yeah, but we get stuff from all over the world, like especially our animation night. We get stuff from all over, like Indonesia, like Japan, like all sorts of stuff.
0: A lot of really cool stuff.
2: It's really great to see that kind of stuff, yeah.
1: Well, if somebody did want to take part, come to auditions, once again, make sure that they know when that's going to be, where it's going to be, what do they need to do to prepare?
0: Yes, absolutely. So we are a community theater attached to the college. That's kind of how I say it. So you do not have to be a student to attend and work with us. But auditions are this week. So that is Thursday, Friday, and Saturday. And that will be at 5:30 on Thursday and Friday, 12 on Saturday. I'm asking people to show up as you are. If you want to memorize a 1-minute monologue, you're welcome to. And then I'm going to ask everybody to sing a piece of their favorite hymn, or if you know the song, The Circle Will Be Unbroken by Johnny Cash and the Carter Family. Well, made famous by. So that's, you know, just little pieces of that. We've got a couple of singing roles that I'd like to see if we can fill those too.
1: If you can't hit somebody who can really sing.
0: Yeah.
1: Okay. Well, you can always use some of that. And so it's 5:30 mm-hmm. at Stoner Little Theater.
0: Stoner Little Theater, right there
1: on SCC campus in the mm-hmm. Stoner Building. 5:30 Thursday and Friday, noon on Saturday.
0: Yes.
1: You don't really need to bring.
0: Nope, I have
1: anything.
0: Everything for you. If you have no experience,
1: If you want to, like you said, if you want to have that short monologue, you can. But you don't need it. You'll have something for them to read or whatever when they get there.
0: Yep, that is exactly it. We want to make it accessible for everybody.
1: And is this the type of thing where it is a audition for a whole season, or is this an audition for Sleepy Hollow specifically?
0: This is an audition specifically for Sleepy Hollow.
1: Okay.
0: We'll do our spring auditions in January.
1: All right. And anything else there we need to know that's coming up on the horizon for SCC Fine Arts Theater and Film?
0: Well, I mean, we currently have our student gallery up in the East End Gallery. Yep. Those are from our Art 110 class. That's the drawing class. Then we are also expanding our arts reach a little bit. So we will be doing an art as therapy class at the McCreary Center. And then we will be at the Laurel campus doing an introduction to performance class. And then Russell County, we will be doing a small selection from Sleepy Hollow for their Halloween event. So we've got stuff everywhere.
2: Oh, yeah.
1: and I would assume that most of what I'm about to mention is filled by students. But you may also need volunteers to do things that, mm-hmm. that are not acting on stage. Ushers, what you've got. Positions, people can come and be a part of the show without actually memorizing lines and being on stage.
0: We absolutely do. We have tech positions for everybody. If you want to be backstage, if you want to help us paint, if you want to help us build a set, just send me an email and we will get you sorted with what we're doing. And that email is thomas.alvey@kctcs.edu. That last name is A-L-V as in Victor, E-Y.
1: And that's Thomas with an H.
0: Yes, Thomas with an H.
1: Yeah, let's make sure. Thomas Alvey.
0: Yep.
1: All right. Eli Parker, anything else you want to add here before we remember?
2: Just wait until the next task Thomas gives me, to be honest.
1: Well, look, folks, I know this has this is completely aside from the SCC thing. I want to put in my personal testimonial for Thomas's YouTube page.
2: Oh, my gosh.
0: Oh, that is all Eli.
1: Parker vlogging.
0: He's so good.
1: You and Haley both, man.
2: say.
1: It's just like, it's so charming. Do you not agree?
0: No,

0: Oh, it absolutely is.
1: I mean, yeah. Put it.
2: Is it still just called Parker Vlogging?
1: Just Parker Vlogging, yeah, because like Haley and I were doing it since we were dating, and now she's a Parker, so now we got to keep the name.
2: I know, yeah. But you, yeah, it, anybody wants to learn a little more about, learn a lot more about Eli?
0: Yeah.
2: Parker Vlogging on YouTube. You will be entertained.
1: Thank you.
2: Anything else you want to add before we wrap up, Thomas?
0: That is all I've got for now, but we'll try to be back in the spring for all of our fun spring events.
2: All righty. Well, we've been talking to Thomas Alvey and Eli Parker with the Somerset Community College Fine Arts, Theater, and Film. Gentlemen, thanks so much for taking the time to come in and talk to us today.
0: Yes, thanks for having us.
1: Yes, totally.
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10: Chance of rain showers today. Otherwise, cloudy skies with a few peaks of sun. High temperatures reach up to 85. Winds out of the northwest, 5 to 10 miles an hour. Clear skies develop with fog at times. Tonight, lows dip down to about 64. Daytime highs approaching 88 with fog and spots early tomorrow. Sunshine mixed with clouds at times. With your Somerset 106 forecast, I'm staff meteorologist Megan Mulford. Currently, it's 71 degrees.
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6: Chance of rain showers today. Otherwise cloudy skies with a few peaks of sun. High temperatures reach up to 85. Winds out of the northwest, 5 to 10 miles an hour. Clear skies develop with fog at times. Tonight, lows dip down to about 64. Daytime highs approaching 88 with fog in spots early tomorrow. Sunshine mixed with clouds at times. With your Somerset 106 forecast, I'm staff meteorologist Megan Mulford. Currently, it's 71 degrees.
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Kylie Minogue, Can't Get You Out of My Head. We got 1/4 of an hour left morning mixing this morning on the National Bad Poetry Day edition of the morning mix. Yep, founded by renowned holiday creators Thomas and Ruth Roy of Wellcat Holidays, this day is dedicated to bad poetry. Now, poetry's been around for millennia, dating back to the Sumerians' Epic of Gilgamesh. Poetry, quote, uses aesthetic and rhythmic qualities of language, and its meaning go beyond prosaic writing. There are many forms of poetry, like sonnets, limericks, haikus. There's also many genres, like narrative, epic, lyric. But when it comes to bad poetry, well, I guess that's in the ear of the beholder. Now, I got a song here that I play once a year on National Bad Poetry Day because I like to use it as an example of bad poetry. I like to recite just a couple of lines from the poet Snow. Informer, you know, say daddy, me Snow, me gon' blame. Informer, detective man, he say daddy, me Snow, me stab a someone down the lane. Informer.

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6: Chance of rain showers today. Otherwise, cloudy skies with a few peaks of sun. High temperatures reach up to 85. Winds out of the northwest, 5 to 10 miles an hour. Clear skies develop with fog at times. Tonight, lows dip down to about 64. Daytime highs approaching 88 with fog and spots early tomorrow. Sunshine mixed with clouds at times. With your Somerset 106 forecast, I'm staff meteorologist Megan Mulford. Currently, 72.
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will be back in here again tomorrow, bright and early, 6 to 10 in the a.m. for more Morning Mixin'. Until then, folks, this is yours truly, Greg Moore, signing off. Have a fantastic day, and remember, there are people out there who truly believe that you are amazing. Be one of them. Greg out.

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6: Somerset 106 weather.
7: Chance of rain showers today. Otherwise cloudy skies with a few peaks of sun. High temperatures reach up to 85. Winds out of the northwest, 5 to 10 miles an hour. Clear skies develop with fog at times. Tonight, lows dip down to about 64. Daytime highs approaching 88 with fog and spots early tomorrow. Sunshine mixed with clouds at times. With your Somerset 106 forecast, I'm staff meteorologist Megan Mulford. Currently 72.
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Sophie B. Hawkins and As I Lay Me Down. Well, thanks so much for letting us tag along with you today, helping you on through that Tuesday workday around here with stuff from Bruno Mars. This is the one that he calls I Just Might.

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2: 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Get the forecast and high and low temperatures for today and tomorrow. 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

There's Katy Perry, is Teenage Dream. All right, well, this is certainly sad, although I know she had been struggling with addiction issues. Hayden Panettiere, the actress known for Heroes, Remember the Titans in Nashville. Yeah, did you hear about this the other day? Hayden passed away at just the age of 36.

0: good till the last drop. There's got to be something in this. 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
6: Chance of rain showers today. Otherwise cloudy skies with a few peaks of sun. High temperatures reach up to 85. Winds out of the northwest, 5 to 10 miles an hour. Clear skies develop with fog at times. Tonight, lows dip down to about 64. Daytime highs approaching 88 with fog and spots early tomorrow. Sunshine mixed with clouds at times. With your Somerset 106 forecast, I'm staff meteorologist Megan Mulford. Currently 72.
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All right, well, another great example of how things just work differently in other countries. Did you hear this story? The Sultan of Brunei stripped his daughter-in-law of all of her royal titles after she apparently disrespected him with, quote, behavior unbecoming of the royal family. Well, now I really want to know what she did.

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It's Olivia Dean and So Easy. All right, well, I don't know if you've watched that show, The Challenge, on MTV over the years or not, but the reality star Tyler Duckworth, a two-time winner of that game show, he passed away the other day. Tyler was only 44.

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4: Sunshine mixed with clouds at times today, with highs around 85. Winds out of the northwest, 5 to 10 miles an hour. Clear skies with fog and spots tonight. Lows dip down to about 64. Sunshine mixed with clouds at times with fog and spots early tomorrow. Highs level off around 88. With your Somerset 106 forecast, I'm staff meteorologist Megan Mulford. Right now, it's 74 degrees.
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It's Gaudier and somebody that I used to know. All right, well, we can all rest easier after this information got leaked out the other day. Reese's Peanut Butter Pumpkins apparently will be back on shelves for Halloween after a federal judge dismissed a lawsuit claiming that Hershey misled all of us consumers about the candy's appearance. You know what? It all looks the same once it goes down the throat and into the tummy. 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
7: Somerset 106 weather.
8: Sunshine mixed with clouds at times today, with highs around 85. Winds out of the northwest, 5 to 10 miles an hour. Clear skies with fog and spots tonight. Lows dip down to about 64. Sunshine mixed with clouds at times with fog and spots early tomorrow. Highs level off around 88. With your Somerset 106 forecast, I'm staff meteorologist Megan Mulford. Right now, 76.
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1: 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Elizabeth and her hubby, Robbie Arnett, just welcomed their first baby together into the world the other day.

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That's golden. All right, well, if you're a baseball fan, you probably heard about this news, but baseball legend Tommy John from the Dodgers, who, of course, gained more notoriety for the ligament replacement surgery than from his playing career, yeah, he passed away the other day from bladder cancer. Tommy was 83.

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3: U.S. Senator Rand Paul visited Somerset yesterday for a special legislative update at the Center for Rural Development. He discussed issues impacting Kentucky, priorities in Washington, and shared his thoughts on matters affecting businesses, communities, and families across the Commonwealth. During an interview with Somerset 106, the senator had this to say about rising prices.
4: We know everybody's talking about affordability, but another name for that is just inflation. Prices are going up. People are having a difficult time, whether it's price of gas or groceries. And we know what causes it. It's not a mystery. Inflation's caused by running up a debt. Federal Reserve buys that debt, and they do it with printed up money. If you print up new money and you pass it around, guess what? The existing money becomes worth less and less. So over the last 5 years, the paper currency has lost 25% of its value, and that's why things cost more.
3: Gas prices are rising across Kentucky again this week. That's according to AAA, which says the current average cost per gallon is at $3.70 in the state. Nationally, the average cost per gallon is at $4.06. An additional arrest has been made in connection with a homicide that occurred in Pulaski County. The victim, Sherry Mitko, was found deceased inside her residence on Lower Line Creek Road on August 12th. She had suffered multiple gunshot wounds. Detective Jay Picard with the Sheriff's Office Criminal Investigation Division, who is working the homicide investigation, charged McCoy Cheney, age 20, of Somerset, with murder, robbery in the first degree, and burglary in the first degree. This is the third person Detective Picard has charged in connection with the murder of Miss Mitko. On August 16th, two teen boys were each charged with murder in this investigation. Cheney was arrested without incident and lodged at the Pulaski County Detention Center, where he remains held on a $1,500,000 bond. The Kentucky State Fair is returning this week. The fair, which takes place at the Kentucky Exposition Center in Louisville, features pageants, vendors, live music, food, drinks, health exhibits, and more. This year, special exhibits and patriotic-themed events will take place in honor of America's 250th birthday. The fair runs Thursday, August 20th, through Sunday, August 30th.
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2: Partly cloudy skies this afternoon with daytime highs approaching 86. Northwesterly winds 5 to 10 miles an hour. Clear skies develop with fog at times. Tonight, lows dip down to about 64. Daytime highs approaching 88 and foggy early tomorrow. Sunshine mixed with clouds at times. With your Somerset 106 forecast, I'm staff meteorologist Megan Mulford. Currently 78.
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They're the Proclaimers, and I'm going to be 500 miles. I don't know if you remember this little nugget about the Proclaimers, though. The two guys that led that band, yeah, they were identical twins. My name is Scott, and this woman's name is Kelly. Kelly Clarkson, and because of you.

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3: If you had $1.8 billion to give Congress, what would you tell them to do with it? Ned Pillersdorf says he'd use that money to defend Medicaid, Medicare, Social Security, and food stamps. 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Not 88-year-old Hal Rogers. He voted to give that $1.8 billion to thugs who attacked and desecrated the Capitol on January 6th. And he voted to cut Medicaid funding and SNAP benefits. 26,000 5th District neighbors could lose their medical insurance, and up to 15 local hospitals could close if Rogers has his way. 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

That's the weekend and Blinding Lights. All right, well, some more sad news to pass along. They always say it happens in three, right? Hayden Panettiere passing away at the age of 36, while reality star Tyler Duckworth dying at 44. And now we're hearing that Ryan Dineno, who appeared on season 2 of Married at First Sight, he's passed away at just the age

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7: Partly cloudy skies this afternoon with daytime highs approaching 86. Northwesterly winds 5 to 10 miles an hour. Clear skies develop with fog at times. Tonight, lows dip down to about 64. Daytime highs approaching 88 and foggy early tomorrow. Sunshine mixed with clouds at times. With your Somerset 106 forecast, I'm staff meteorologist Megan Mulford. Right now, 80.
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There, Sia. It's unstoppable. All right, well, we're not hearing from the horse's mouth. However, we are hearing from the horse's brother's mouth, Frankie Valli's brother, Bobby. He said in a Facebook post the other day that Frankie is officially done touring. That's it. He's now retired. I mean, probably not a bad choice considering Frankie is like 92 or 93 these days.

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0: It's Bruno Mars and Risk It All. Well, this isn't good. Selena Gomez and her mama are getting sued for fraud over the mental health startup called Wondermind. Yeah, the founders apparently told investors they would build a Wondermind app, boasted about advertising deals, and secured celebrity cover stories, none of which actually materialized.
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7: Partly cloudy skies this afternoon with daytime highs approaching 86. Northwesterly winds 5 to 10 miles an hour. Clear skies develop with fog at times. Tonight, lows dip down to about 64. Daytime highs approaching 88 and foggy early tomorrow. Sunshine mixed with clouds at times. With your Somerset 106 forecast, I'm staff meteorologist Megan Mulford. Currently, it's 82 degrees.
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1: 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My name is Scott, and you probably remember this from Mary J. Blige, right? 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

There's Daughtry. That's home. All right, well, have you heard this story about Jaden Daniels? This whole thing is so ridiculous, and honestly, it's kind of all backfired on Jaden. Jaden, of course, the quarterback for the Washington Commanders. Well, he sent a cease and desist letter to his alma mater, LSU, because his former number jersey was given to another player for the upcoming football season. Jaden, you make millions and millions and millions upon millions of dollars. Why do you even care?

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7: Partly cloudy skies this afternoon with daytime highs approaching 86. Northwesterly winds 5 to 10 miles an hour. Clear skies develop with fog at times. Tonight, lows dip down to about 64. Daytime highs approaching 88 and foggy early tomorrow. Sunshine mixed with clouds at times. With your Somerset 106 forecast, I'm staff meteorologist Megan Mulford. Right now, it's 84 degrees.
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That's Ed Sheeran. It's Bad Habits. Well, thanks so much for having us tuned in. And boy, what's old is new again when it comes to breakfast cereals. Have you heard about this? Several of them, including Frosted Flakes and Fruit Loops, among others, going to be bringing back putting toys inside cereal boxes, hoping to boost sales. I love the idea because as a kid, that used to make my decision way easier when choosing which cereal I wanted my mom to buy.

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It's Taylor Swift, and I knew it, I knew you. All right, are you familiar with the Eurovision Song Contest? Yeah, if you're into music, this thing's really pretty big around planet Earth. Well, anyway, it's going to be held in Burgas, Bulgaria next year. Did I say the name of that place right? Probably not. Anyway, that Balkan country won the contest for the first time last May, and this is how it works. Whatever country wins the contest hosts the contest the following year.

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11: Partly cloudy skies this afternoon, with daytime highs approaching 86. Northwesterly winds, 5 to 10 miles an hour. Clear skies develop with fog at times. Tonight, lows dip down to about 64. Daytime highs approaching 88 and foggy early tomorrow. Sunshine mixed with clouds at times. With your Somerset 106 forecast, I'm staff meteorologist Megan Mulford. Right now, it's 84 degrees.
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Boy, that one's still super catchy, right? From Eagle Eye Cherry, it's Save Tonight. Well, thanks so much for having us tuned in as we help beyond through that slow-moving Tuesday workday around here. Yeah, helping us do it is Colby Calais. This is Bubbly.

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1: 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All right, the important thing to remember about artificial intelligence these days, yeah, right now it's the worst that it will ever be in our history. 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
5: Partly cloudy skies this afternoon with daytime highs approaching 86. Northwesterly winds 5 to 10 miles an hour. Clear skies develop with fog at times. Tonight, lows dip down to about 64. Daytime highs approaching 88 and foggy early tomorrow. Sunshine mixed with clouds at times. With your Somerset 106 forecast, I'm staff meteorologist Megan Mulford. Right now, 83.
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Shoes in Texas is Ella Langley. All right, well, apparently the poop rule is here. Have you heard about the poop rule? Let me tell you about the poop rule. It's helping a lot of people when it comes to decluttering their homes in the United States. Yeah, apparently this is what you need to follow. Quote, if the item were to get covered in poop, would you clean the item and keep it? Yeah, if not, you should throw it away.

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Lady Gaga and Bruno Mars, it's Die With a Smile. All right, well, if you're a Kelly Ripa fan, Kelly shared the other day that she had to get gum skin grafting surgery and then take some time off from the live show because of that. Yeah, she said it was because she brushed her teeth too often. Let me just say this about that. I had to get a gum graft last February. Yeah, it was because I brushed too hard for many, many years. Yeah, I don't recommend getting gum grafting surgery, although because of the liquid diet after it was done, I did lose a few pounds.

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3: High temperatures reach up to 86 this afternoon under mainly clear skies. Winds out of the northwest, 5 to 10 miles an hour. Clear skies develop with fog at times. Tonight, lows level off around 63. Mainly clear skies develop with fog in spots early. Tomorrow, highs level off around 88. With your Somerset 106 forecast, I'm staff meteorologist Megan Mulford. Currently, 83.
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Dean right here this Tuesday as we check off the boxes. And, you know, I told you that we were looking deep into what happened to Hayden Panettiere the other day. She passed away on Sunday. She's only 36 years old, and there's no yet cause of death that they're reporting. So what we know is that she flew somewhere in the South, I think South Carolina, on a Sunday, and apparently police had to respond to an incident. They're actively investigating her death. Friends say she's been complaining of back pain over the past year, but she's also been very forthright with struggling with, you know, postpartum depression and addiction. So she leaves behind her 11-year-old daughter named Kaya. And I'm so sad to hear that for her family and her friends and her fans. All of our sincere sympathies going out to Hayden, the Hayden world, right? On the way, Ed Sheeran's up next with Shape of You.

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5: Temperatures reach up to 86 this afternoon under mainly clear skies. Winds out of the northwest, 5 to 10 miles an hour. Clear skies develop with fog at times. Tonight, lows level off around 63. Mainly clear skies develop with fog in spots early. Tomorrow, highs level off around 88. With your Somerset 106 forecast, I'm staff meteorologist Megan Mulford. Currently 85.
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Cassie and Sean Paul with Cheap Thrills, and it's a cheap thrill to go to TikTok, right? TikTok Tuesday, everybody does it. Have you ever made one of the recipes that you've seen on TikTok? I'll be honest with you, one in five Americans prefer cooking tips from influencers than their own mother, but I digress. I've made two recipes from TikTok. One was great and one was not so great. So that the cottage cheese bread that you saw for a hot minute, it was so viral and so popular. That was delicious. The other one I made, it was like an Italian recipe, and I am Italian. And I was like, oh, yeah, you make shortcuts here and there and you get this dish. It wasn't that great. TikTok Tuesday, 15 minutes turns into 3 hours. You can't get back. Train, Paula, Cole, we've got Gnarls Barkley queued up for you next.

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1: Unfortunately, political violence is now part of our culture and reared its ugly head on January 6th when hundreds of Capitol Police officers were violently assaulted by rioters determined to prevent the peaceful transfer of power. 88-year-old Congressman Hal Rogers was the only Kentucky congressman to vote not to certify that election. And to make matters worse, Rogers actually voted during a committee vote to pay the rioters $1.8 billion. In other words, he wants to pay money to criminals who beat up cops. The next time there is an election they don't agree with, we can expect more violence because the rioters will logically conclude Hal Rogers thinks they should get paid for assaulting police officers. Rewarding rioters who assault the police officers is not an East Kentucky value, which is why I, Ned Pillersdorf, have approved this message.
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Now, this might sound crazy, Cindy Crawford in an exorcism, but that's what we do on Tuesdays, right? We tackle those crazy stories. Okay, so here, let's get involved with it because it involves a didgeridoo. You know, that indigenous Australian wind instrument. Anyway, Cindy Crawford performing an exorcism on her daughter, Kaya, when she was just a kid. And she said she had felt haunted her whole life. And so Cindy even gave her holy water and did this exorcism when she was a kid. I would have never thought that. By the way, Kaya Gerber, she is absolutely beautiful and looks just like her mama, doesn't she now? On the way, let's get you back into Ellie Goulding and Love Me Like You Do.

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8: Lows level off around 63 with fog and spots tonight. Under clear skies, north winds at around 5 miles an hour. Mainly clear skies develop with fog and spots early. Tomorrow, daytime highs approaching 88. Chance for storms. Tomorrow night, lows dip down to about 68. Partly cloudy skies. With your Somerset 106 forecast, I'm staff meteorologist Megan Mulford. Right now, 85.
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And already we were checking off those Tuesday boxes. The whole exorcism story was it was the one that got me. Now, maybe lettuce got you. Lettuce has had a pretty tough run, but lettuce lovers can rejoice out there because now scientists have are starting to use more lettuce to make plant-based meat taste more realistic. Apparently, lettuce produces something called myoglobin, which is an iron-rich protein that helps give meat its signature color and flavor. So now scientists are using it, and we're going to get souped-up lettuce, but that's going to, I guess, be more kind of a plant-based meat type thing. So are you down with that? I don't know. I just would rather have a steak or anything good right now. Foreigner, Miles Smith, and Bruno Mars coming your way next.

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1: If you had $1.8 billion to give Congress, what would you tell them to do with it? Ned Pillersdorf says he'd use that money to defend Medicaid, Medicare, Social Security, and food stamps. He'd help people pay their utility bills, and he'd fight to keep funding for public TV and radio, Job Corps, and cancer research. Not 88-year-old Hal Rogers. He voted to give that $1.8 billion to thugs who attacked and desecrated the Capitol on January 6th. And he voted to cut Medicaid funding and SNAP benefits. 26,000 5th District neighbors could lose their medical insurance, and up to 15 local hospitals could close if Rogers has his way. That's why we need Ned.
2: I'm Ned Pillersdorf, and I approve this message because I'm running for Congress to fight for you like I did in the Eric Kahn scandal. If you agree we shouldn't reward thugs who attacked our Capitol, vote for me this November.
3: Paid for by Ned for Congress.
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9: Level off around 63 with fog and spots tonight. Under clear skies, north winds at around 5 miles an hour. Mainly clear skies develop with fog and spots early. Tomorrow, daytime highs approaching 88. Chance for storms. Tomorrow night, lows dip down to about 68. Partly cloudy skies. With your Somerset 106 forecast, I'm staff meteorologist Megan Mulford. Right now, it's 84 degrees.
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And stargazing, and something that kind of affected us even like last week when the FDA recalled all of those eggs because of a potential salmonella contamination. They went ahead and they upgraded it to a class one. So now 1.6 million cartons of eggs are that were produced and distributed out of the farms in Texas are on that list. So you might want to take those back to the POP. But you know what? Most grocery stores already took them off the shelves, but just in case you have them left in your, you know, refrigerator. Ace of Base, Starship, Alex Warren coming your way too.

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0: Alex Warren and Ordinary, and we have a new winner when it comes to our soda wars. My husband is sitting back rejoicing right now, feeling the 23 flavors of love, because now, according to Instacart data, the one that dominated the most in the country, it isn't Coke, it isn't Diet Coke, it's Dr. Pepper. That's right. Leave space in the trunk, baby. Dr. Pepper, your new number one soda. On the way, everybody's like, oh, Dr. Pepper fans are Dr. Pepper fans for sure. Fun's up next with Janelle Monae and We Are Young. It knocks us back into the music.
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4: A third suspect is now charged in connection with the shooting death of a 70-year-old woman in Pulaski County last week. The local sheriff's office reports 20-year-old McCoy Chanel has been arrested on counts including murder over the killing of Sherry Mitko. Two teen boys are charged with murder as well, according to authorities. McCoy is being held at the Pulaski County Detention Center on a $1.5 million bond. A Scottsville man is accused of hiding methamphetamine in his grandchild's playpen. 45-year-old David Roop faces wanton endangerment and drug possession counts. Authorities say the meth and a pipe were removed from the baby's sleeping area. Officials are still investigating. A Kentucky education official is accused of drinking and driving. 50-year-old Kelly Foster was charged with DUI in Montgomery County last Thursday. A police report states Foster referred to herself as a bigwig in the state education system during the stop. The Kentucky Department of Education lists Foster as Associate Commissioner in the Office of Continuous Improvement and Support. Additional funds are needed to restore a historic structure in Bath County. The Tater Knob Fire Tower was initially built in 1934, providing a place to watch for fires in the Daniel Boone National Forest. The landmark has been closed to visitors since a 2008 fire made it unsafe to climb. Former Salt Lick Fire Chief Brent Frizzell responded to that fire, and he is now leading the effort to have the tower restored. He says grant funding is available for construction, but about $11,000 is needed for archaeological and historical surveys.
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1: Somerset 106 weather.
7: Lows level off around 62 with fog and spots tonight. Under clear skies, winds out of the north at around 5 miles an hour. Daytime highs approaching 88 tomorrow. Mainly clear skies develop with fog and spots early. Chance of thunderstorms tomorrow night. Lows level off around 68, partly cloudy. With your Somerset 106 forecast, I'm staff meteorologist Megan Mulford. Right now, it's 84 degrees.
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so easy, well, to fall in love or fall into AI. Let's chat about this for a second. It's Tuesday. We need to check off this box as kids are back to school. I don't know about you, but Lyric came home. He's already had tests and quizzes and things like that. And he brought me some notes and you could tell that he used AI. I was like, Lyric, have you even looked at your notes? Because it was riddled with AI errors. And so while AI is so helpful for sure, you have to really be careful and have your kids check over their work. And a lot of schools not allowing AI, some are to some extent, but you can't turn a full paper in using AI. They're going to know about it. You're going to get a bad grade. Bon Jovi, Sarah McLachlan, we got Billie Eilish queued up for you too.

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1: 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Get the forecast and high and low temperatures for today and tomorrow. Just call 606-678-8100.
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8: Lows level off around 62, with fog and spots tonight. Under clear skies, winds out of the north at around 5 miles an hour. Daytime highs approaching 88 tomorrow. Mainly clear skies develop with fog and spots early. Chance of thunderstorms tomorrow night. Lows level off around 68, partly cloudy. With your Somerset 106 forecast, I'm staff meteorologist Megan Mulford. Currently, it's 86 degrees.
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Birds of a feather. It's Billie Eilish right here this Tuesday with me, Gina. We're checking off as many boxes as we can. And Disney's movie and TV show announcements came out at their D23 convention last week. Avengers Doomsday is coming out the same day as Dune 3, as a matter of fact. So that's going to be exciting. Frozen 3 and the casting announcement for the X-Men reboot is happening too. So if you love that, cool. Coco 2 is going to be out. Zootopia 3 is on the way. Star Wars Starfighter, that'll be awesome. Romeo and Michelle too. That's right. That's coming out too. So they have a pretty extensive lineup and list, and you can see more by hitting Google if you'd like. On the way, we hit up some Somber, The Police, and Lady Gaga next with Paparazzi.

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0: such a popular song. It's Somber's Back to Friends right here this Tuesday with me, Gina. And, you know, fortunately, Martin Cove, he was the guy, he played the villain in Karate Kid and Cobra Kai. He had to be rescued from his Tennessee home by boat the other day. His girlfriend, his dog, too, got in the boat because of rising floodwaters. And he thinks it's because the area is being overdeveloped. Everything's being overdeveloped right now. I know, right? And so anyway, 12-week-old puppy, everybody was rescued, everybody's okay, and so there you go. Just wanted to keep you in another box checked, if you will, this Tuesday. Madonna's up next with La Isla Bonita.
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1: Somerset 106 weather.
13: Lows level off around 62, with fog and spots tonight. Under clear skies, winds out of the north at around 5 miles an hour. Daytime highs approaching 88 tomorrow. Mainly clear skies develop with fog and spots early. Chance of thunderstorms tomorrow night. Lows level off around 68, partly cloudy. With your Somerset 106 forecast, I'm staff meteorologist Megan Mulford. Currently, it's 86 degrees.
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2: 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Get the forecast and high and low temperatures for today and tomorrow. 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

It's time for our You Just Can't Fix Stupid segment. Oh my gosh. Just when you think you've heard it all. Like when you go to the hospital, you know that you feel like you're going to die, right? So when you see somebody dressed as a Grim Reaper on the hospital roof, like you don't know if you're seeing the real deal or like, right? Well, what? That's what happened over in UK. A 26-year-old guy dressed as the Grim Reaper climbed out onto the roof of a hospital and was staring at staff and visitors and hospital patients. Nobody still knows why he did it, but so he already went to jail, and the guy's got a record anyway, but the judge decided, I guess, to go lenient on him and only handed him a $300 fine. Man, that's just crazy, right? TLC's around the corner with Waterfalls.

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6: Lows level off around 62, with fog and spots tonight. Under clear skies, winds out of the north at around 5 miles an hour. Daytime highs approaching 88 tomorrow. Mainly clear skies develop with fog and spots early. Chance of thunderstorms tomorrow night. Lows level off around 68, partly cloudy. With your Somerset 106 forecast, I'm staff meteorologist Megan Mulford. Right now, it's 84 degrees.
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Luke Combs, we spoke about it over the weekend, adding more tour dates to an upcoming stadium tour. So excited. While we're here talking about country, let's talk about Dolly Parton. You know, she's got some ongoing health issues, and she said she gets a little dizzy, she gets dehydrated. So her Nashville doctors have kind of clipped her wings. She was supposed to show up at Dollywood last Friday night, but she canceled because of these health struggles. And she was supposed to be there for the night flight expedition ride. But anyway, just want to keep you in the loop. I think she's okay, but you know what? She's just got to take it easy, and she's got to get better. We all love Dolly, right? Enrique Iglesias is around the corner with Hero.

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Ed Sheeran with Camera. And the last time we heard or saw anything from Ed, anyway, was at Taylor Swift's wedding, right? About a month or so ago. And not for nothing, he was there with his wife. And these weddings are just getting more like grandiose, right? Like Taylor Swift's wedding was millions of dollars. And Reba McEntire is set to wed her fiance, Rex Lynn. And they said, it's not just going to be one day. It'll be 3 or 4 days long. They're going to have a very unusual wedding on the farm with grand dogs, longhorn steers, donkeys, and horses too. So we'll keep you posted when that wedding happens. All right. On the way happening next, Sabrina Carpenter with Espresso.

0: that ruckus?
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5: Lows level off around 62 with fog and spots tonight. Under clear skies, winds out of the north at around 5 miles an hour. Daytime highs approaching 88 tomorrow. Mainly clear skies develop with fog and spots early. Chance of thunderstorms tomorrow night. Lows level off around 68, partly cloudy. With your Somerset 106 forecast, I'm staff meteorologist Megan Mulford. Currently 83.
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It's Pink with Try, and we're going to give you a great follow-up to a story last month where a kitten was part of an attempted robbery. This happened in Maryland. A bank, so I guess they stole the cat from a pet store, and they took it into a bank where the thief tried to rob the branch with the cat. I mean, right? Like, who does that? Anyway, the police stopped the man right away, and the kitten was okay. And now that kitten, who became a little internet famous, now got adopted. Her name is Magnolia. She was adopted to a loving family, and they were calling her the bank robbery cat. She's finally got her furry forever home. Aww. On the way, Matchbox 20's up next with Unwell.

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5: Somerset 106 weather.
6: Lows level off around 62 with fog and spots tonight. Under clear skies, winds out of the north at around 5 miles an hour. Daytime highs approaching 88 tomorrow. Mainly clear skies develop with fog and spots early. Chance of thunderstorms tomorrow night. Lows level off around 68, partly cloudy. With your Somerset 106 forecast, I'm staff meteorologist Megan Mulford. Currently 83.
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Bruno Mars and Risk It All in our viral video. I don't know how you could have escaped it this weekend. It was so funny. This octopus, I mean, he's stuck on this man's face and he would not let go. I mean, this guy's going to have nightmares about it. Did you see the fisherman struggling to remove the octopus from his face? That's what the video's called. Put it in there. It's so flipping hilarious. This guy struggles for for a good long time. This octopus would not let go. On the way, we won't let go of Justin Bieber, Peter Gabriel, and the Black Eyed Peas. They're all around the corner next.

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I got a feeling it's the Black Eyed Peas this Tuesday with me, Gina. Thanks again for taking us along with you. Checked off all the boxes that we could anyway. And we're going to leave you back inside the music now with Teddy Swims and Lose Control. We hope you have a great rest of your Tuesday. See ya.

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3: Level off around 62 with fog and spots tonight. Under clear skies, northerly winds at around 5 miles an hour. Daytime highs approaching 88 tomorrow. Mainly sunny skies develop with fog and spots early. Partly cloudy skies tomorrow night. Chance for storms. Lows around 68. With your Somerset 106 forecast, I'm staff meteorologist Megan Mulford. Currently 82.
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